better than you, get more better than you. 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
1: Touch?
0: Touch?
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6: Lost in emotion, mama's youngest. Trying to navigate life without my compass. Some experience death and feel numbness. But not me, I felt it all and couldn't function. Seeing you that day, telling you my plans, but I was leaving you that day. It was in God's hands. Yeah, it was at Elon's, waiting to get with me. On my way to Texas, that's when Virginia hit me. And I realized in that instant, our last conversation, you was against it. Told you I was going to Turks for Thanksgiving. I heard what I wanted to hear, but didn't listen. You said you told Jean that Bup needed forgiveness. I see you went to Didi's and stuffed both her fridges. You even told Dad you wished y'all never split it.

0: am not a player. Listen to any of my shows, read any of my motherfucking stories, and you will see that I have never called myself a player. So some of you around here that's quote-unquote look up to me seem to feel that you're disappointed because I've taken this latest relationship step that I've taken. Let me tell y'all something. Y'all.
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Screen. 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I hate when they act throwed off. That boy wanna crash and his head out of one way. Born from that dirty ass south for real. We'll set that bitch off on a Monday. 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

0: just a quick one. You dumb, narrow-minded motherfucker out there. I am not a player. Listen to any of my shows, read any of my motherfucking stories, and you will see that I have never called myself a player. So some of you around here that's quote-unquote look up to me seem to feel that you're disappointed because I've taken this latest relationship step that I've taken. 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Young.
1: Ring, ring. Who the fuck is that? 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
6: 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Hell no.
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7: Yeah, man. 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Yeah.

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How many Judas sisters let me down? But fuck it, the West Minds, we right now. Therapy showed me how to open up. It also showed me I don't give a fuck. The two-time Gemini with the genocide. I'm generous however you want it. I'll be the gentle kind. 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The agenda of mine. 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
1: Touch?
0: Touch?
1: Touch?
0: Touch? I won't tell nobody nothing, just trust. Look how she walk from the back to the front.
1: From the pole.
0: Show me why you the one.
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0: 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It's your cup. 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I probably should pick that cup back up.
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You getting surgery in exchange for promo, bitch. I'm a gang on a yacht on some YOLO shit, and you keep jumping on my dick like

narrow-minded motherfuckers out there, I am not a player. Listen to any of my shows, read any of my motherfucking stories, and you will see that I have never called myself a player. So some of you around here that's quote-unquote look up to me seem to feel that you're disappointed because I've taken this latest relationship step that I've taken. Let me tell y'all something. 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

0: fake nigga lie to a real nigga. 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Fuck all the commas. 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
1: Yeah. 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
0: Filch. 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

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Show why you the one. 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

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I am not a player. Listen to any of my shows, read any of my motherfucking stories, and you will see that I have never called myself a player. So some of you around here that's quote-unquote look up to me seem to feel that you're disappointed because I've taken this latest relationship step that I've taken. Let me tell y'all something. 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

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Please, with the begginess, you're dwindling on your relevance. 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

0: dumb, narrow-minded motherfucker out there, I am not a player. Listen to any of my shows, read any of my motherfucking stories, and you will see that I have never called myself a player. So some of you around here that's quote-unquote look up to me seem to feel that you're disappointed because I've taken this latest relationship step that I've taken. Let me tell y'all something. 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
0: pole, show why you the one.
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put in that blender. 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Cooped up, make niggas get they suit tucked. 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This ain't happen overnight, bitch, it take time. You seen a Super Bowl, the cheat code, bitch, it's game time. Game time. Game time. Game time. Bitch, nigga, yeah, it's game time. 401 for Christmas, two bitches at the same time with me, it's game time.

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Please, with the begging us, you're dwindling on your relevance. 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

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So some of you around here that's quote-unquote look up to me seem to feel that you're disappointed because I've taken this latest relationship step that I've taken. Let me tell y'all something.

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No bitch fucking with you. Know how to ugly like you. Know how to bust it like you. Can't do skin teeth, body teeth. These hoes ain't nothing like you. Downstairs like Krispies, bitch, please. Nobody running like you. Like, damn. Who you know got it like you? Who you know poppin' like you? Who you know soon as you walk in the spot, man, niggas hard stop like you. Making bitches hard drop like you.

0: 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So some of you around here that's quote-unquote look up to me seem to feel that you're disappointed because I've taken this latest relationship step that I've taken. Let me tell y'all something.
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5: Lost in emotion, mama's youngest. Trying to navigate life without my compass. Some experience death and feel numbness. But not me, I felt it all and couldn't function. Seeing you that day, telling you my plans, but I was leaving you that day. It was in God's hands. Yeah, it was at Elon's, waiting to get with me. On my way to Texas, that's when Virginia hit me. And I realized in that instant, our last conversation, you was against it. Told you I was going to church for Thanksgiving. I heard what I wanted to hear, but didn't listen. You said you told Jean that Bup needed forgiveness. I see you went to Dee Dee's and stuffed both her fridges. You even told Dad you wished y'all never split it. See, you were checking boxes.

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The way you miss mama, I guess I should have known. Chivalry ain't dead, you ain't let her go alone. Found you in the kitchen, scriptures in the den. Half-written texts that you never got to send. Combing through your dresser drawer, where do I begin? Posted noted Bible quotes, were you preparing then? I can hear your voice now, I can feel your presence. Asking should I rap again, you gave me your blessing. The way you spelled it out, there's an L in every lesson. Boy, you owe it to the world, let your mess become your message. Shared you with my friends, the pops they never had. 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
1: From the pole,
0: show why you the one.
1: You the
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0: quick one. 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I am not a player. Listen to any of my shows, read any of my motherfucking stories, and you will see that I have never called myself a player. So some of you around here that's quote-unquote look up to me seem to feel that you're disappointed because I've taken this latest relationship step that I've taken. 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

0: dumb, narrow-minded motherfucker out there, I am not a player. Listen to any of my shows, read any of my motherfucking stories, and you will see that I have never called myself a player. So some of you around here that's quote-unquote look up to me seem to feel that you're disappointed because I've taken this latest relationship step that I've taken. Let me tell y'all something. Y'all.
1: 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Like, ain't even like that. Ain't her mama white.
2: I think that ain't even like that.

If I wasn't rapping, bitch, I might just be the president. Please, with the begging us, you're dwindling your relevance. 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I remember you was getting A's, now you failing us. 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

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Making bitches hard drop like you.

0: 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So some of you around here that's quote-unquote look up to me seem to feel that you're disappointed because I've taken this latest relationship step that I've taken. Let me tell y'all something.
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7: Lost in emotion, mama's youngest. Trying to navigate life without my compass. Some experience death and feel numbness. But not me, I felt it all and couldn't function. Seeing you that day, telling you my plans, but I was leaving you that day. It was in God's hands. Yeah, it was at Elon's, waiting to get with me. On my way to Texas, that's when Virginia hit me. And I realized in that instant, our last conversation, you was against it. Told you I was going to church for Thanksgiving. I heard what I wanted to hear, but didn't listen. You said you told Jean that Bup needed forgiveness. I see you went to Dee Dee's and stuffed both her fridges. You even told Dad you wished y'all never split it. See, you were checking boxes.

Your car was in the driveway, I knew you were home. 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The way you missed mama, I guess I should've known. 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Found you in the kitchen, scriptures in the den. Half-written texts that you never got to send. Combing through your dresser drawer, where do I begin? Posted noted Bible quotes, were you preparing then? I can hear your voice now, I can feel your presence. Asking should I rap again, you gave me your blessing. The way you spelled it out, there's an L in every lesson. Boy, you owe it to the world, let your mess become your message. Shared you with my friends, the pops they never had. You lived for our fishing trips, damn I had a dad. Mine taught discipline, mine taught structure. 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
1: like
0: the trunk.
1: Damn, can I get a touch?
0: Touch,
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0: touch,
1: touch.
0: I won't tell nobody nothing, just trust.
1: Look how she walk from the back to the front.
0: From the pole
1: to the show.
0: Why you the one?
1: You the
0: red bottom heels. Or you came here to stunt.
1: Or you came with a mission. You getting it done.
0: Yup.
1: Oh, that's cool.
0: That's cool.
1: That's what you're supposed to do.
0: Uh-huh.
1: Girl, whenever you run into me, it's just one thing I need you to do.
0: Uh-huh.
2: I want you to strut. Strut.

0: let him have it.
1: Swear. When we on? We on?
2: They know we on.
1: We on that.
2: Let's get it.
1: What it's never been about. That.

0: hip-hop stop, rock, throwback jams, alternative, urban jams, Christian contemporary classics, and more.
1: Burning up the net with a crocus to pop.
2: Hey, it's Kunta Kinte!
1: GodsRadio.com.

just a quick one. You dumb, narrow-minded motherfucker out there. I am not a player. Listen to any of my shows, read any of my motherfucking stories, and you will see that I have never called myself a player. So some of you around here that's quote-unquote look up to me seem to feel that you're disappointed because I've taken this latest relationship step that I've taken. Let me tell y'all something. Young.

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1: 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Hold on, who is you? Pat him down before he enter. Don't you hang with the eyes talking about he don't remember. Trying to copy what I do. Nigga, you is not a printer. Cooped up. Make niggas get they suit tucked. Begging ass nigga. I ain't even got $2 for you. Roll call when them bitches come and fuck with me. Fuck no, this ain't jump ball. You can't jump with me. Ballin' jump, man. Ton chance. We about to bump then. Better bang yours, bitch, nigga. Cause I bang mine. This ain't happen overnight, bitch. It take time. You seen a Super Bowl to cheat code. Bitch, it's game time. Game time. Game time. Game time. Bitch, nigga, yeah, it's game time. 101 for Chris, two bitches at the same time. With me, it's game time, but with you, yeah, it's same time. Ay, keep playing, fuck around, get your head blown. Don't wanna live right, well, alright, leave you dead wrong. Ay, well, okay, I catch the all, he getting the beat like it's Dre. Like the money in the bank, you better play where it's safe. Told him belly fill his tank, run up to the next state. I get down, I get dirty, catch him on the club. Dickie, he gon' get a pass from the slot me summit. Hugging for it, see an issue and I rub my stomach. Enough paper to make a book, I could get it published.
2: What?
1: You don't believe me, bitch? Got a thing for brown skin, real can see the bitch. Got a bitch to get a bitch to go retrieve a bitch to short, small, thick when that's from Cali, but the cheetah print out white curve. Game time. Game time. Game time. Bitch, nigga, yeah, it's game time. Game time. Game time.

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Ain't no bitch better than you. Ain't no bitch got swagger like you. And these bitches be all talk, but none of that matter than you. No bitch fucking with you. Know how to other like you. Know how to bust it like you. Can't do skin teeth, body teeth. These hoes ain't nothing like you. Downstairs like Krispies, bitch please. Nobody running like you. Like damn. Who you know got it like you? Who you know poppin' like you? Who you know soon as you walk in the spot, man, niggas hard stop like you. Making bitches hard drop like you.